0: any drinks, but we went.
1: I didn't take any drinks. I think I realized that I was gonna drive because the friend that was driving,
0: she was drinking a lot. So we were like, okay, she could not.
1: Like, she drive wasn't back. Gonna drive us back. So I was just like, you know what? Like, I'm just gonna not drink just in case.
0: She was the second most experienced one.
1: Yeah, I was, and mind you, that was.
0: It was that my was most not, experience. We mean like driven like once in her life.
1: Yes. Like, I already have my permit.
0: But so, she's never driven on the streets.
1: Yeah, I never drove on the streets. Like, I've driven like in parking lots and stuff. That was like all I've ever done. But I've never driven on the streets. But in our case, like, that was our most like experience. I was the most experienced driver compared to my other friend that could drive. But the thing is, our other friend drove. Anyways, we. Everybody else had a couple of drinks. I didn't, just in case. And so we went to Knott's.
0: Which is not like a good idea to drink and go to an amusement park, just so you guys know.
1: We'll tell you why. I'll tell you why. I'll tell you why. You don't want to know why? Okay, so we go to Knott's, and I think we're there for like, what, maybe an hour or two? And we decided to go on a ride. I forgot what it was, honestly, but we were in line. And, you know, me and Irani were talking, and then our other two friends that were with us were, like, a little bit more ahead of us.
0: Like, yeah, it was, like, twins.
1: Yeah, it was, like, me and Irani were just talking about something. Our two friends were talking to each other, but, like, they were moving up in the line. And then Irani kind of, like, gets closer to me, and, like,
0: I remember I was seeing, like, you know, like, I don't know, my eyes were closing. Like, everything just got dark, and I was,
1: and stop, I can't remember, I felt
0: really tired. I don't know. Like, I just wanted to take a nap.
1: Yeah.
0: Oh, God.
1: That day in general is like the epitome of just like teenagehood.
0: I don't know. So much happened that
1: day. Because, okay, so right afterwards, she just said, like, she's like feeling a little woozy, right? Well, then she told me, she's like, what did you say?
0: I was like, I'm tired.
1: She fucking knocks out on me. She collapses in my arms, and I was like, Irani, what's going on? And like, I was freaking out because she was like full on collapsed on me. She passed out on me midline to go to a ride, and it
0: was hot outside.
1: It was hot. My birthday's in April, so it was already like kind of like warming hot. Up, and essentially like. she just decided to pass out on me, and I had to drag her ass out of the line because obviously we were disturbing other people.
0: She was dragging me.
1: I dragged her because like I couldn't get like a good grip on you to like lift you up because it was just like such an enclosed space.
0: Our other two friends were like more in the front. Yeah, until they turned around, they were like,
1: "What's going on?" Yeah. Because they saw me that I was dragging an unconscious Irani.
0: And then I remember, like, I just woke up, I don't know, like, it was really fast.
1: Yeah.
0: And I woke up again, and then I remember just seeing them, like, really blurry. They were like, Irani, are you okay? Irani, are you okay? I'm like, I can't see, guys. Like, everything looked yellow. Oh, my God, yellow.
1: Yeah, I remember.
0: Literally, everything looked yellow. I was
1: You freaked me out by saying, you, like, obviously you collapsed in my arms, but when you said I couldn't see, I was like, that's when I started freaking out. I got scared
0: because I couldn't see correctly. I was like, everything was moving, everything was yellowish. Like, I was like, why can I not see? Like, everything seemed like it felt like a dream.
1: Yeah.
0: Like, I was like, what is going on? And then, yeah, eventually I drank water.
1: Then we ate. So, to like, kind of like nourish her back to health, essentially.
0: I needed her recharge for a bit.
1: Yeah. And,
0: yeah.
1: We weren't even there for that long.
0: Yeah. Then I got back to normal. And,
1: why were we there for that long?
0: At Knott's?
1: Yeah. I feel like there was a reason why we weren't there for that long.
0: I can't remember. We were going to go to CVS, and I remember we wanted to do something for your birthday.
1: Oh, yeah. Okay. So we just went to Knott's, I think, for the kick of it, I guess.
0: Yeah.
1: And we weren't there for that long because we left like around 6, I think.
0: But we still got on a lot of roller coasters.
1: Yeah, we got on a lot of rides. I don't think a lot of people were on there.
0: It wasn't that full because it was also like in the middle of like, it wasn't like,
1: but it was a Friday.
0: Any breaks. Oh yeah, it was a Friday.
1: I don't know. It was just a weird time. Anyways, but yeah, she collapsed. Like, in the ride. Or not, midline to the ride.
0: No, good thing it wasn't on the ride, bro. Girl. I think it was, like, our turn next.
1: Yeah, no, it was our turn next. And she just decided to want to collapse.
0: No, I'm imagine it was on the ride. I actually would have, like, freaked out.
1: I would have freaked out. I would have laughed.
0: I don't think you would have noticed.
1: No, I think, honestly. No, because I probably think, like, oh, you got so scared that you kind of, like, knocked out.
0: Yeah, but, like, I would have freaked out. I would have, like, opened my eyes. Everything, like, spinning. And, oh, I would have

0: God, that's scary. God, okay. Anyways, and so then...
1: so we continue on our day, and our journey at Knott's.
0: Is, like, coming to a close. Then we decided to go to CVS because... Can I say this?
1: I think so.
0: Because we're not name-dropping, so they don't
1: we're
0: know.
1: We're not name-dropping.
0: Yeah, so, okay, so then one of our friends was like, hey, I think I'm pregnant. And we're like, what? And so we're just like, oh, my God, we have to find out. Now she's like, yeah, I'm late. Like, I don't know, like, what's going on. Like, I feel weird. And so we're like, oh, my God, we have to go now. So we decided to go rush to CVS, the closest one near Knott's. And, So me and Ronnie stayed in the car.
1: Yeah.
0: And then a friend of ours, our friend that thought she was pregnant, and then a friend of another friend decided to go to CVS and just do the pregnancy test
1: there. And they FaceTimed us.
0: And like, they FaceTimed
1: us
0: there.
1: I don't remember why we didn't go inside. There was a reason, but I can't remember why.
0: Oh, because remember, we were both being protected by the senior assassin.
1: Oh, yeah. Because they both weren't playing anymore. One of them had gotten out, and the other one wasn't playing.
0: Yeah.
1: Oh, yeah. We stayed in just in case.
0: Yeah, we stayed in the car. It was locked, by the way, too, because we were scared that somebody was going to try to, like, knock us out or something.
1: Yeah, because the senior assassin.
0: Yeah, senior assassin. So we decided to just let them go, and we would stay in the car, and then they would FaceTime us while we while we were waiting for the results of my friend's pregnancy test, which came out negative.
1: It was negative, so yeah, we're good.
0: We're all cheering, I remember.
1: Yeah, we're like, yippee.
0: And so then afterwards we went to our friend's work, which was Wingstop.
1: Oh, yeah, we did, huh?
0: Yeah, we went to Wingstop right afterwards. And mind you, our friends, again, overindulged in some drinks. I didn't drink anything, I remember. But the driver was incapacitated? I don't know how would you say that. But, like, just not in a good condition to drive.
1: Incapable of driving.
0: Essentially. And she was like, no, like, I'm okay. And we're like, no,
1: I think
0: we don't want to whisk it.
1: Yeah.
0: We don't want to whisk it.
1: Which, I don't know if it was a better idea to let Sierra drive.
0: Okay, yeah. So, so then working up to that, I was just like, oh, my God, so much happened that day. Sorry. I just, like, it's all coming back to me as we're, like, retelling it.
1: I forgot we went to Wingstop.
0: Yeah, we went to Wingstop to celebrate my birthday as a birthday dinner.
1: Yeah, because that's where our friend worked, so we got like free food or
0: we got free, like, or something like that. Yeah. And so then we went, and then, you know, we realized our friend was like incapable of driving, so I was luckily, like, I didn't have any drinks or anything like that for that emergency that like that happened. Mm-hmm. I guess. And so then I decided to drive back home.
1: Mm-hmm.
0: And so...
1: okay, we were driving. I was in the passenger seat because I was the second most sober, because I sobered up after all that happened, and I didn't drink anymore because I got scared.
0: Yeah.
1: And so then I was there in the passenger seat with her. And oh my goodness. It was the scariest drive I have ever been on. Like, we were...
0: Mind you, this is my first time driving in the street.
1: She told us, oh, I can drive. Like, I know how to drive and all of this. She lied to us. She had never driven on the street. And I just found that out like a month ago that she told us. I'm like,
0: I admitted to Ronnie, in secret, that I was just like, okay, actually, I have something to tell you. I didn't, that first time that I drove us on my birthday, I didn't actually know how to drive on the street.
1: I'm like, I could tell. No, because she passed. There was a yellow light, right? And she's like, do you guys think I could make it? And then we're like, I don't know how to drive. Like, I didn't know how to drive yet. So then she goes and she steps on it, and she's like, guys, I can't make it. And she breaks, and this girl stops in the middle of the street. And then she's like, what do I do now? I'm like, go, like, you're already here.
0: So for a solid second I thought I was gonna have a reverse.
1: You cannot reverse. Back.
0: No.
1: It was better to just go forward. For it. All the other cars were probably wondering, what are these girls doing?
0: No, and then I also skipped a red light, I remember.
1: Yeah, she passed another red light.
0: But because it was hidden.
1: Hidden?
0: Yeah.
1: I don't remember it being hidden. I remember, like, you just passing it. And I remember we were all like, Sierra!
0: Yeah, we all screamed my name.
1: You can't do that.
0: I was like, oops.
1: And then once we were going to BJ's. We were going to BJ's
0: to get a bazooki.
1: We were getting free bazookis because it was my birthday. And we go, and like right when she turns into BJ's, this girl hits the curb. She literally goes over the curb.
0: Just to top off everything that

0: just happened to all of us.
1: Yeah.
0: Like, we, I hit a curb, and it was really, and we were driving a Prius, mind you. Priuses are small, and they're not meant to hit curbs.
1: Yeah, and then she passes the curb, she's like, oopsies, guys. And we're like, oh my goodness, how are we letting this girl drive? It was crazy.
0: It was funny, because then, afterwards, I was really good at parking. That was actually one of my specialties. And so, you know what? At least I parked good.
1: Mm-hmm, I guess.
0: And then we arrived in one piece. Then we went to BJ's to get the bazooki. We got like three, didn't we?
1: I thought we got two. We got a cookies and cream one and a strawberry shortcake one.
0: Oh, then we got two. Never mind. We got two. And then...
1: But we got him to go so we could eat it at home.
0: Yeah. Yeah.
1: Because one of our friends had to be home.
0: Yeah, something like that. Like, they had a curfew, I think.
1: Yeah, so we... So we go, then she drives us back home. It was really close. Okay, BJ is close to our house.
0: Yeah, yeah.
1: So it wasn't that big of a deal.
0: No, yeah. I drove us back. And then we went to my friend's house. You guys sang happy birthday to me, I remember. Mm-hmm. And then we left our friend there. And then...
1: And me and you went to your house. Me and you went to your house. Me and the other girl
0: went
1: and
0: you. Yeah, it was three of us.
1: We dropped her off at her house. It was three of us. We were going to have a sleepover at Sierra's house. And they didn't let the other friend have a sleepover.
0: Oh, yeah. Now I remember.
1: Yeah.
0: And so then...
1: That's why she had to stay. And we go... And then
0: mind you, it's still perch day, okay? Yeah. This is relevant.
1: This was like around 9
0: at night. Like 9 at 10. Night.
1: And it was like, and we look up like at our like Senior Assassin app, right? And I see that that there's a group of people at one house. Yeah. And we're just like, there's a party.
0: There's
1: like,
0: a party going on.
1: A party going on purge day. Which is crazy.
0: Yeah.
1: Like,
0: I wouldn't risk it. Because
1: they were all seniors.
0: Yeah, I wouldn't risk it.
1: Yeah. And then I'm like, my target is there. Like, the person that I want to get. But also, Sierra's assassin was there.
0: Yes.
1: So we're like, should we go to the party? Because, like, it's a party. So I'm like, anyone could walk in, right?
0: Like, oh, my God.
1: That type of thing. So we're like, should we risk it and go to the party?
0: This feels like a fever dream. Just recounting again.
1: I know. Like, this is so much in one day.
0: Yeah.
1: And we're just like... Let's go. Like, because I wanted to get my target, because my target, everybody wanted me to get her.
0: Yeah, everybody didn't like her target. And
1: yeah, like, it was, I think she was, like, the most hated girl in the school.
0: Yeah, she was, like, she was just not liked at all.
1: Yeah. And so, they were, like, you have to get her out. You have to get her out. And I don't know if that was the last day till we got new targets.
0: Mm-hmm.
1: I think it was the last day until we
0: got... It was, like, you had to get your target out or something like that.
1: Yeah,
0: like,
1: so something like that. If not, you would get out or something like that.
0: I don't remember, honestly.
1: Well, I wanted to get her because everybody was telling me that I had to get her.
0: Yeah.
1: So I was just like, guys, let's go. Like, I have to get her, and this is the last day I can get her.
0: Mm-hmm.
1: So,
0: yeah.
1: Because if not, we were going to switch people.
0: Yeah.
1: Mm-hmm. And then we go, and Sierra's driving again, mind you.
0: Oh, yeah, it was, huh?
1: Yeah, she drove. Remember, and this. It was close by, too.
0: So, yeah. Yeah, and this time I didn't, like, drive recklessly. No, but I was driving super slow, I remember.
1: No, but it was, like, it was scary. Then we go.
0: I was, like, up in the hills, I remember.
1: Yeah. Me and the other friend get out, and Sierra stays in the car because her assassin
0: is there.
1: Was there. Yeah, and she had her phone back at this point.
0: Yeah, yeah. So she knew I was there at the party. Yeah,
1: and I remember we got out. We see her assassin get out, and we're like, Sierra, leave.
0: We're like, drive
1: off, and we'll go later. Like, I just need to get my target. And then, I remember she was mad. Like,
0: her assassin was really mad.
1: Like, I remember me and the other girl got out, and she was like, "Where's Sierra? Where's Sierra?" And I'm like, "Girl, who is that?" I'm
0: like, who is that?
1: Who even is Sierra? Like, what? Not like we're like super close, but
0: she who
1: was
0: is
1: so
0: that?
1: Mad. I'm
0: she
1: like,
0: was
1: I don't.
0: Pissed,
1: I was like, I don't know where she is.
0: I heard her. I remember, like, because I was like hidden between the cars.
1: She yelled. She was like, "You liar!" And I'm like, "Girl, it's not that big of a deal." Like, and then I remember she was so mad, and I was like, "Okay, I just gotta get in the house and like get her out really quick, and then like, leave."
0: Yeah.
1: And like, we had to record it too, and then. I remember my other friend, she was like, "Irani, your target." And I'm like, "Where is she?" And then she meant it as like my assassin, like the person wanting to get me. As like me, the person getting me. And I'm like, "She's not even here. My target's not even here." And then I'm like, "She's inside the house." And then she's like, "No, Irani, your target." And I was like, "What do you mean?" I turn around. There's this other girl chasing me with a water gun. I run. I'm like, "Oh my goodness." I run. I try to get inside the house. Like, I try opening the door, and it was locked, bro. The door was locked.
0: To top it all off.
1: I couldn't even open the door. I was like, I

0: can't open the door. And I remember my other friend, like, slapped her, like, the water gun out of her hand. Like, oh, he's, like, yeah. slapped the water gun because she didn't want her to get me. She was like, no, we're running.
1: And I'm trying to save you.
0: Trying to save me.
1: How heroic.
0: I know. I still tried opening the door, and then she ended up getting me out. Because,
1: that's so funny.
0: Before I could get in and get my target. That was so funny.
1: Oh, that's peak, like, I don't know. That was just, like, yeah, so
0: and then I remember
1: funny.
0: After that, I was like, well, that sucks. So then we go back walking. We, like, I think Sierra was, like, parked, like, pretty far away. We called her because her target, like, her assassin was still there.
1: Yeah, my assassin was still there. She was still trying to look for me.
0: And I remember after I got out, the assassin's brother, he told me, he was, like, I don't remember what he told me, but
1: he said something
0: funny, and I started laughing. He started laughing too. Yeah, he was laughing at the fact that everyone was taking it so seriously. And
1: now I'm trying to remember what he said because I remember you telling me.
0: I remember
1: us
0: telling you it was something really funny.
1: He was just like, I don't remember. Yeah,
0: but I remember we laughed really like a lot about it.
1: Yeah,
0: and then
1: And so I was parked like. Like, not even a minute away from you guys.
0: Yeah. So, you're, like, probably, like, a block away or something. Mm-hmm. I don't know. But then we were, like, Sierra, pass by, like, really quick. And then we'll get in the car and drive away.
1: Yeah.
0: And that's literally what we did.
1: Yeah.
0: And
1: I was a getaway driver.
0: There was a truck following us, remember?
1: Oh, my God, yes.
0: Sierra, here's the inexperienced driver with someone following her, like, in this stressful situation. Can y'all imagine
1: that? No, dude. I remember, like, there was, like, blood rushing everywhere to my mind. Like,
0: we were all
1: scared.
0: We were like, oh, my God, there's a truck.
1: Yeah, there's, like, a huge black truck was following us into the night in an unknown neighborhood that we were in because we didn't know what the party was like about or like where we were. And I was an inexperienced driver and I was taking lefts and rights and like
0: until
1: I just
0: we, like lost them or something.
1: Yeah, we lost. No, we got lost.
0: We got lost.
1: Yeah. No, we caught into a dead end. I remember, but the truck just stopped following us afterwards.
0: Yeah. And then we just went back home. And we were like, well, great. We just went there so I could get out.
1: But it was so funny because, you just got... Like, you went to go get somebody. Someone got you at the end.
0: Yeah. Unfortunately. But I was happy because the next... Could you guys guess... Wait, never mind. Do you guys... wait, I don't know what to say. Wait.
1: I'm sure...
0: The next safety item ended up being released that night.
1: My
0: safety item, which was a diaper.
1: And I had to wear a diaper.
0: So then I was like, okay, at least I don't have to wear a diaper.
1: Yeah.
0: So I was happy after that. I was like, great.
1: Yeah, I do so remember that.
0: And then...
1: Yeah.
0: Mm-hmm.
1: That's basically our friendship right there. That sums up our friendship.
0: Yeah, wherever the wind takes you.
1: Wherever the wind takes
0: you. We literally did so much.
1: We have been through a lot, I think, you and me together. And that's really funny.
0: And this was all in one day.
1: In one day. It's
0: our days are chaotic.
1: Yeah, our days are chaotic. Luckily, this one has been pretty chill.
0: Mm-hmm.
1: Pretty chill, but we're going to go to the gym. We'll see right now because
0: we'll see how it ends after.
1: Yeah, we'll see. We'll come back maybe next week and tell you guys how it is.
0: Yep.
1: Or maybe on Thursday, which again, your song, your story, Mondays and Thursdays at 3 p.m. So just to wrap things up, this is going to be... I'm going to end out with this song, actually, so we're not going to come back after this. So, Irani, do you have any final thoughts about this friendship episode that we had?
0: To have healthy friendships, guys.
1: Yeah, have healthy friendships.
0: Teenage dirtbags.
1: Be teenage. It is really fun to be a teenage dirtbag. I think that day was like the epitome of teenage dirtbag type of way. And what Irani said, have healthy friendships. Friendships, I think, in general, I think, because we experienced many dynamics in this episode, I think friendships come and go, like, you know, that's a very cliched thing. But I think what a lot of people don't say is, like, there's going to be friendships that are meant for different things as well. There's going to be friendships where, you know, like, it's not going to last as long as you think. Or there's just going to be friendships where it's kind of, like, unexpected. I don't think I've ever thought, like, I was going to be this close to you as I am right now.
0: Me either.
1: I thought you were going to be in my life, but I don't think you were going to, like, be like this.
0: The friend group type of thing.
1: Yeah, it was like because, like, we just knew each other from friend group.
0: Mm-hmm.
1: But, like, we didn't actually, like, hang out as often as, like, we do now, for example.
0: Mm-hmm.
1: So, this is, like, a testimony of why we decided to do a friendship episode. Just to show you guys our journey throughout it all, basically.
0: Mm-hmm. Yep.
1: So we're gonna play Teenage Dirtbag for you again. Your

0: 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And essentially what I'm going to be doing is there's going to be a topic of the week, and you as a listener can come on and basically say your song, your story type of matter, I guess. I don't know how to describe that, but I will be doing a lot for it just because I want listeners now to come on and, yeah, say what their story is about and what songs go along with it. And that's why we chose Teenage Dirtbag to end our friendship episode, because at the end of the day, friendship is about being a teenage dirtbag to each other. So, with that being said, bye, everybody.
1: Bye-bye.
0: Have a good week. We'll see you on

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This is more my pace. 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

0: assist you. 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
1: Chapman University.
0: You know you love me. XOXO.
1: Before the coffee gets cold.

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1: Literally, who cares that they turned Henley Basement into a gym? 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

0: 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Do you want to learn more about interviewing politicians, artists, and actors? 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
4: 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Shoot.

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What if Phil's Coffee gives you a student discount? 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
1: 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Welcome back to Kids. 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

0: spicy though. 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

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Trying out interviews, what will they tell us? 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Banter Business Bangers is a must. 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

0: 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Do you want to learn more about interviewing politicians, artists, and actors? 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
1: 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Mondays at 9 p.m. because

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0: 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I know what you like,
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1: 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Mondays at 9 p.m. because words and music were

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What will they tell us? 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

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It's just like magic. Student run since 1967, you're listening to Chapin Radio. You know,

0: 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I'm back to serve as your one and only source into the scandalous lives of
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0: You know you love me. 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
1: Dope shit like that, Germ. Oh, hi. Welcome back to Kids. Follow your dreams. Yeah.

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Banter Business Bangers is a must with friends and strangers and special guests. 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Yeah.

0: 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Do you want to learn more about interviewing politicians, artists, and actors? 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

0: Wait, what is it? Oh, is this just really low?
1: Yeah.
0: Okay. Welcome to Calm 108 Power Hour. I'm DJ Ben. If we all want to go around and introduce ourselves.
2: No, watch your volume up here. Watch your volume. Make sure it's not on the red.
0: Yeah.
3: Yeah, of course. I'm DJ X.
4: I'm Mia.
2: I'm David.
5: I'm a B. Can you guys hear me?
2: Yeah.
3: Yeah.
1: I can't hear you guys.
2: Hey.
5: What the hell?
2: No.
5: Hello?
0: Yeah, we can hear you. There's a knob under.
2: No, he doesn't have it.
0: Oh, shit. Let me turn it up a bit.
5: Okay. I like literally cannot hear you guys.
2: Try.
5: Watch it.
2: Just move the headphones too.

0: your trident from here.
1: Yeah.
0: Okay. Instead of this?
1: Yeah.
0: This one.
1: Yeah. Sorry about that.
2: So sorry for the technical difficulty, folks, but this is a very special episode, right?
3: Yeah, so today we're going to have two guests on, as well as talk about all of the sports updates, and then at the end we're going to do a little game. Really fun episode.
2: Mia, do you want to...
3: off in the studio.
4: Woo, that's me.
5: Hello, Mia.
4: Hi.
5: How's it going?
4: So good. I'm so excited to be here.
5: Welcome to the party.
4: I actually am.
2: Yeah.
4: Yay.
2: Woo. So do we want to, you know, break the ice, do some introductory questions? What do we want to do? Do we want to do...
3: Unpopular opinions?
2: Yeah, let's hear your hot takes.
5: Unpopular opinions, I like that.
2: Okay.
3: All right, I can go first. My unpopular opinion right now is that Wemby is not bad for the league. I like how he's playing, and I think that it's really, like, refreshing to see someone, like, care that much.
5: I think that's a very popular opinion, Ben.
3: I've been seeing a lot of stuff on Instagram and TikTok that really are wishing for his downfall after like all the fouling and whatnot during the series.
1: I think people just don't like that he didn't shake the...
3: Oh yeah, that too.
1: Yeah. He didn't shake the Knicks' hands after, so...
5: Mm, yeah. Alright, Sabali, give me some interesting besides Wembanyama.
4: I thought that was interesting.
2: Yeah, that was really interesting.
6: I just think that a lot of people that maybe Ben doesn't know agree with him. I mean, we got this guy already.
3: No. I would say that it's kind of unpopular. Mm. Like, I feel like it's pretty split 50-50.
5: Fair enough.
2: Right. Okay, so this is, like, the first thing that popped into my mind, and it's just, like, so random. But I think, like, if you have, like, a special event, so, you know, like, weddings, like, quinceañeras, stuff like that, it's okay to have, like, no alcohol at those parties. And I know that's kind of a hot take, because some people are like, well, where's the fun? Where's the alcohol? And I'm like, I don't know, dude. If they're having, like, a dry wedding or a dry quinceañera, and, like, you can't even, like, spend 2 hours without alcohol, I don't know what to tell you. It should be about, like, the special person.
1: Yeah.
2: I don't know why. I'm not even going to a wedding anytime soon or anything like that. I'm just, like... I hear that a lot around the internet. I don't know. I just, like, scroll through a lot of, like, wedding Instagram stuff.
5: I don't think that's a bad take at all. Where I'm from in India, like, a lot of the weddings there are so, like, they're super dry. They don't do, like, they don't, a lot of them, like, don't condone it at all. And I do think it's kind of weird because, like, a lot of the times I've been at these weddings, there's always, like, that one friend I have or, like, that one person I know that's, like, come on, let's go drink or let's go do something. This is so boring. And I'm like, bro, like, our uncle and aunt are getting married right now. Like, we can't be thinking about this, yo. Like, we got to think about something else, you know? But I think my unpopular opinion would be, this is hard. Okay, so, like, the other day, UK just banned social media for kids under 16 years old,
2: right?
5: And I saw that and I was like, damn, like, I remember I got social media when I was around 14, 15. But I also started remembering, like, all, like, the stuff, like, in my middle school and high school with social media that resulted in, like, drama or, like, issues happening. And I was like, man, maybe around that time when I was in that, like, at that age, like, it probably would have been better for me and everyone around me to not use social media, because I don't know, I just feel like we're so, like, immature at that age, you know?
2: I think it's so valid. I didn't really get access to social media until I was, like, 15, 16, around that age. And even then, I, like, seen some things, because the internet is just, like, it's so unregulated. Mm-hmm. I have seen some things on there that I probably shouldn't have seen at that age.
6: Yeah.
2: And also, sure. If, like, kids are, like, posting stuff at that age, that's forever, you know, that could affect their future jobs and stuff like that.
6: 100%.
2: And, like, maybe as an adult we have the discernment to, you know, make our choices, but as teenagers we're, like, not. So
5: what do you guys think, though? You guys think that, like, that's more of, like, a parental control thing that should be like, you know, like, within your families, or is it, like, something that the government should be regulating?
2: That's a good question.
4: I like that idea of, like, having it banned. I would say up to 18. Like, I

0: think that like social media, you shouldn't have it until you're 18. Like, I might even go like further. I like am not like a big fan of child actors, child stars.
1: Yeah.
0: And like you guys were saying, yeah, you're exposed to some like weird things online, but it also just distorts your perception of like the social world in general, because the way that it's built, like the idea of like likes and comments and stuff when you're young and like your brain is really forming and follow and unfollow, it creates this like idea of how people should interact. That's just not how it really is in like the real in-person world.
2: Of course.
0: So I would like double down on your take.
2: Yeah. Yeah, I would too. I don't know if everyone would feel that way, especially like I think in the US we practice a lot of like individualism and like just the right to kind of do what you want to do.
1: Yeah.
2: So I'm not sure if a lot of people would feel the same way about it. And I think that social media is a very powerful tool if it's used in the right way for the right reasons.
1: Yeah.
2: But I mean, the way I feel is that as a child, as a kid, like to be exposed to that kind of stuff without having much knowledge as to how the world like just works is not the best for sure.
1: Thanks.
2: That's my take.
1: Yeah.
2: You got any unpopular opinions over here, Mr. Water Polo?
3: I mean, my unpopular opinion is that Taco Bell is really good.
2: Dude, that's like
3: I have so many friends that hate it, and like, I have so many friends that just hate it, and I love it. So,
2: bro, your friends must be aliens.
3: I don't know. Like, my mom hates me getting it. Like, people just hate me. Like I'm gonna get Taco Bell. Like, why? I'm just like, I like it. I just love how it tastes. And then they're just like, ew. And I'm like, sorry.
1: I feel like Taco Bell has its place. You know, like. It's
0: 2 a.m.
3: It's like the
2: 2 a.m.
1: Yeah.
0: But if you're getting Taco Bell for like lunch, breakfast.
2: Oh, that's OD. Yeah,
0: that's crazy.
2: Oh, that's OD.
0: You need you need a welfare check.
2: Do I
0: my hot take?
1: Go for it.
0: What's my unpopular opinion? I think that this is like another pretty lukewarm take. I really don't like Alani. I don't like Celsius. I don't even like Red Bull. I think that they're so bad for you. Mm. And like the way that like. Yeah, the way that they get people going is crazy. Like, that should be banned for sure.
2: Why? Have you seen people get freaky off the Celsius?
0: I mean, like, yeah, the way it gets, like, your heart pounding. Yeah. Like, you always see these, like, I feel like it's, like, a lot of young girls. Like, I don't know why I always see, like, young cheerleaders just, like, ripping Alani's
2: Celsius?
0: Back to back. It's mostly, like, Alani. Or, like, at my old job, I used to see a ton of girls just, like, go crazy on them, and I'm like, the stuff that's doing to your heart health is crazy. It's so bad for you.
3: Before every game, my entire high school, I had two Alanis before every game.
2: Dude, that's
1: Whoa.
2: Insane.
3: Yeah. and then my friend would have C4, and like it was a specific
2: C4.
3: Oh my
2: goodness.
0: That had, like, I'm getting palpitations just listening to you.
3: They had like 300 milligrams of caffeine in each cup.
2: Yeah, like do you not feel your heart beating?
3: No, my tolerance is so high now. Like a cup of I have to like 4 cups of coffee to feel anything.
2: Are you serious?
1: What?
3: Yeah, my tolerance.
1: Oh my god.
2: Dude, that's like.
0: It like messes with you.
3: I have in my bag a shot of caffeine that's just 165 milligrams.
4: Have you ever tried to take a break from it or?
3: No.
2: Do you take it? Do you take it every day?
3: Yeah.
0: Have you ever had those like 5-hour energy shots?
3: No.
0: Those are crazy.
2: Those are crazy, right?
3: That's something I'll never do. They
2: were like killing people back in the
3: day.
2: Yeah,
3: I'm scared of them.
0: Yeah, and now there's like a new thing. Have you seen that like gas station? They have these like little blue bottles. Mm-hmm. It's like, I don't know.
1: Is it like Kava or what is it called?
3: Yeah,
1: I think it was that.
0: And it's like a similar take on it. It's supposed to be like this natural alternative, but it's also like terrible for you.
3: Wow.
0: Yeah, you got to take a break.
3: I stopped drinking Alani's, but... I still had like before some games. Like if it's a porn game, I need caffeine, and I just had class. I need to drink one.
2: When you're in a game, right? Like, how do you feel? Do you feel how does it make you feel differently in the game?
3: Well,
2: like,
3: I take I don't know if you guys know Lion's Mane.
0: Yeah,
3: it's like a
0: that's
3: mush.
0: Great.
3: So I take that with it, and it just helps me lock in immediately.
2: Really,
0: that's true.
3: So.
2: Do you always take that Lion's Mane with caffeine?
3: I've been taking Lion's Mane every morning, and like before a game, I'll take like a gel of it, and then
2: wow.
3: So
1: wow,
2: I've heard of it. I've heard of that before.
0: It helps balance out the Alani and Taco Bell.
3: Yeah, but healthy mushrooms. No, well the ones I had was like vanilla flavor.
2: But no, it's not like you're not like tripping out midday, right?
3: No.
0: It is a mushroom, but it's not like a hallucinogen.
3: Yeah. And, like I take like L-theanine sometimes, creatine, of course.
2: L-theanine,
0: creatine,
3: all this stuff. Alani's like.

0: I stopped drinking Alani's a lot less when I saw, like, videos of, like, rats in the Alani's.
1: Oh, my gosh,
2: wait,
1: yeah.
2: Was it so Alani's gross. That they were at, like, at Chapman? I swear there was, like, these group of people that would walk around and they'd, like, be giving out energy drinks.
0: Was
1: yeah.
0: it Alani?
1: Yeah, they do that sometimes.
2: It was Alani,
1: they
2: right? Was
1: I Alani's think so.
3: Before. They also, like, sponsor a lot of things. Like, they sponsored my sorority a couple times.
2: Yeah. Okay. Yeah. Oh, have you guys seen the freaking the Red Bull car?
3: Oh, yeah. Mm-hmm.

0: I've never seen Chapman. I don't know what you guys are talking about. Oh, wow.
1: They stay mob in Chapman. Like, yeah, they do. There's They're girls who work here. For them. Like, I get paid to do it.
2: Yeah.
1: And just whip the car.
2: Wow. These are some pretty good hot takes.
0: They just disconnected.
2: I feel like some of them are like,
0: this is just, it's not good.
2: Cool, and then some of them are like, woo.
0: It's really weak. It's just not working.
2: Yeah.
1: Yours are mine.
3: Yeah, so, should we, so should we do a quick song real quick before we get into,
2: let's go. Yeah, let's go. What are we playing?
3: So we're going to play your song, Slick Back, and then we'll talk about it, and then we'll play your other live song.
4: Let's go.
2: Let's go.

0: about it.
1: Yeah.
2: So,
3: I hope you didn't know.
1: What was the process like of making that? What was the inspiration?
0: The process for making that was I used to post a ton about music on TikTok, and then some guy in LA who like makes electronic music.
3: Is this playing her song?
0: Yeah, that's my song. Like, I wrote it and everything. This guy in LA who makes electronic music found me and DM'd me. And then I, like, went up to his studio in L.A., and we tried to make, like, an indie song all day. Like, I had this concept, I had some lyrics, and we were trying to do it. He was trying to play guitar, and we were getting nowhere. And after 6 hours of nothing, we weren't even having fun. We were like, well, we want to leave the studio with, like, something to show for ourselves. And so as a joke, he was like, let me play, like, an electronic beat, and then you can sing over it. And then I started singing Slick Back, and it was just so fun and so funny, and we made that entire song in, like, 20 minutes at, like, 9 p.m. in, like, one quick take. And the original version sounded so much better, but then we wanted to take out one verse, and then he kept on, like, making things weird. So I feel like this version isn't as good as, like, our first demo, but it's still fun.
1: Yeah, I feel like I hear that a lot with people saying that their demo or live music sometimes is better than the final, like, huge production. Do you find that to be true with, like, other songs that you've made, or?
0: I mean, yeah, especially because, like, I'm not, like, I never really care about, like, a super polished version. Actually, the first producer I ever worked with taught me this phrase, demo love, and it's, like, when you create a demo and it's, like, super rough and messy, but you listen to it and you fall in love with it, and then any version, even if it's, like, technically better, doesn't feel better to you or to, like, the people who listens to it when it was at its rough version. And so I feel like I definitely

0: definitely get that a lot. I always love my first idea the most, which everybody says, like, your first idea is not the best idea you'll have, but I always love my first idea the most.
1: Mm-hmm.
0: So
2: how do you come up with, like, your ideas for your songs and stuff like that? Like, do you, like, find inspiration, sort of like what you told us right now, where you kind of just made something on the spot, or sometimes it's more, like, laborious?
0: It's mostly, like, stream of consciousness and, like, just talking about whatever I'm doing in my life. I mean, some things are, like, completely made up and more, like, hypothetical, but most of it's pretty, like, autobiographical for the most part.
1: I see here that you have a song at Brandy Studios. Do you like playing live, or do you play any instruments, or?
0: Yeah, I can, like, mildly play piano. I was, like, goated at ukulele back in 2018, so OG for that. But yeah, when I played at Brandy Studios, I played it there twice. The first time I had a drummer and a pianist and guitarist, and they were like my band, and I just sang. And then the second time it was just me and a keyboard. And this next song, Doe Eyed, was from the second time where it was like just me and the keyboard. And so this is a song that like I wrote myself and then played myself live.
1: Yeah.
0: I like playing live, it's fun. I love going to Brandy Studios.
1: Mm-hmm. Yeah, we can listen to the song right now and then talk about it right after.
0: But

0: shit. Yeah, so we're back.
1: We are.
0: Yeah, what was your, like, what, so was that just you on piano, or?
1: Yeah, that was just me, that was literally just me singing while playing the keyboard, like, very, very stripped back vibe.
2: You mentioned a little bit on your time off how you do your process, and you mentioned, you know, using different tools. Like, mm-hmm. what's usually your process to make the instrumentals and, you know, backup stuff?
1: Yeah, I'm, like, really just, like, scrappy and, like, loose with that. I bought Logic when I took, like, music classes here at Chapman, and I'll just go on to Splice, and I'll just, like, download guitar loops. Like, my first song I ever made, I actually just used GarageBand and then, like, a couple guitar and, like, bass loops from Splice and then, like, the GarageBand AI drummer. And so I just, like, did that, and then I used, like, wire headphones, sang on top of it, and then just put it out for fun. It's really easy. You would think that it's hard, but it's really not. I mean, like, to just make anything, it's not hard.
2: Wow. Yeah, I feel like I'm like, oh, wow, like, it's a lot of work, but yeah. I guess you do have to be resourceful and all that stuff. Yeah. What would you say is, like, what do you say is, like, your toughest thing about making music and stuff like that?
1: I'm just not super, like, technical, and so, like, I don't really know how to, like, produce well, and so, like, I'll have, like, a good idea, but then, like, carrying it out is tough because I don't really know how to, like, mix or anything like that, or, like, do the actual, like, producing side. But, like, coming up with, like, the song that we just listened to, Doe-Eyed, if I'm, like, writing a song on piano, I'll typically just take, like, four chords and then loop it and then just, like, write verses, chorus, whatever on top of that, and I find that to be pretty easy, probably because I like to write, but the struggle would probably be, like, the technical side.
2: Wow. That's very impressive, even though, you know, you said, like, it's scrappy, it takes a lot of work, but it's still very impressive, I think. I admire you.
1: Aw, that's so sweet. Don't admire me. Like, we can do it in 10 minutes and we'll live with the exact same song right now. So, really don't admire me, but thank you.
3: Have you ever one-shotted a song? The song that you played, that was a one-shot, huh?
1: Yeah, that was, just one take. That's how they do it at Brandy Studios. I think I redid it twice because I was like, I could probably do a better job, but I mean, the thing we just listened to was just filmed once. I had two attempts, but that was just in one shot.
4: That's crazy. I can't imagine that. Like, that's actually crazy.
1: No, it's really not.
4: Are you, like, do you have, like, your lyrics up in front of you?
1: I did, yeah. I probably should have had them memorized, but I had my phone in front of me.
4: Yeah, no, I mean, I'm not telling you to have them memorized.
1: No, I probably, like, should have, but it's just easier that way, just to look at your phone.
4: Yeah.
2: Yeah.
1: Yeah, and then you don't have to worry about it. But it's a pretty short song. It's pretty easy.
2: Nice. What was it like being at Brandy Studios?
1: It's so much fun. I used to work at, like, a Brandy Melville store. It's completely not connected to working at Brandy or, like, the Brandy stores at all. It's just owned by the same people who own Brandy Melville, and then they post it on their social media and everything. But they'll just reach out to you via email. They typically find you on social media, and then they invite you to come record at either their Santa Monica location in LA or their New York City location, which is in Soho, I think. So I went to the Santa Monica one twice, and it's just so chill. I mean, the girls that work there are, like, around my age, so, like, mostly recent college grads, and it's just really fun. You just hang out. They give you free clothes. They have so much free food there. It's crazy. Like, they have everything you could think of. Tea, coffee, matcha.
2: Wow.
1: Like, it's, like, a fully stocked kitchen. They have, like, microwave popcorn.
4: Are,
1: like,
4: the everything. Girls the girls that work there, do they also, like, make music, I'm assuming?
1: Some of them do. Most of them just work at, like, a Brandy store, and then they've been doing it forever, so they also started working at the studio. And yeah, there's, like, one producer who's always there, and then there's, like, a couple, like, session players that, like, linger around, and then there's, like, some assistants there.
4: Mm-hmm.
1: But it's mostly just, like, a group of 20-something girls, and it's just really chill. I'm, like, still friends with a lot of them, like, from each time that I went.
4: That's so sweet.
1: And then I, like, helped my friend book, like, a session there, and so I came again, like, as a visitor, so I feel like I'm always lingering there. Yeah, and we like joke about going again together, so we might.
4: I mean, why wouldn't you?
1: I know, yeah. It's like, why not? Because also, like I might have said this when we weren't rolling, but like to find a producer who can like give you a track can be really expensive,
4: mm-hmm.
1: and they mix and master everything for free, and you get free clothes, and it's just so much fun, and you also get like the chance for them to post you, even though it's not like guaranteed that they will. And yeah, it's like free to go, so I might hit around 3, and then I'll circle back to this podcast. We can listen to the new songs.
2: Yeah.
4: That'd be lit.
2: That'd be lit. Really nice. Yeah,
1: that'd be lit, guys. Run it back.
0: Yeah, perfect. Is there anything else you want to say to the Calm 108 Power Hour listeners out there? Or
1: shout out Gracie Quacha. That's literally it.
0: Long time Chapman Reed.
1: Shout out Gracie Quacha. She's like the everything of Chapman Radio, where she was. She graduated, so shout out. Major alumni shout out. And that's it. You can find me at Garoff on TikTok.
5: How do you spell that?
1: Garoff.
5: All right.
2: Nice.
1: Garoff. Remember that. See you Coachella 2027. Headline.
4: Hell yeah. Coachella 2027. You've been warned.
2: Yes. You've been warned. Be there.
1: Be there. See you guys there. You guys can get artist passes.
2: Awesome. Thank you so much
1: for
2: coming and talking with us.
1: I had so much fun.
2: All right. Awesome.

0: Yeah, all right, so we'll play some Drake as we have one more interview coming up.
1: Thanks, Drake.
0: So stay tuned for that.
1: Thank you, Mia.
2: Thank you, guys. That was so much fun.
3: So, Ben.

0: we have Brady. Brady, can you hear us?
1: Yeah, what's up?
0: All right. So, yeah, Brady is a producer from Kentucky, producing a lot of ambient rock, is in a rock band. If you want to give a bit more about, like, who you are and, like, what your rock band is and, like, some of the production that you've done before.
1: Yeah, I'm Brady Keaton. I'm 22. Mostly, just I'm really in love with, like, the ambient side, like, shoegaze and stuff like that. Like, I just got done actually listening to Census Designated by Jane Remover, and I'm really inspired by that right now. But the band that I'm in, Cell Block, it's like a BDM, like hardcore death metal kind of thing all over the place. Just I really love just ambient music, guitars, rock music, stuff like that.
0: Yeah, so we can just start off here with one of your songs is that you've produced is "By My Lies" by Crying City. I've definitely seen your stuff like around. Do you have like any thoughts about like how it was working with her, or just like anything about that song in particular?
1: I love that song. It's definitely the most like cinematic like of anything that I've ever like put my hands on, because like it was 2022 or 23, I remember. I'm sitting in the like my bedroom floor, my guitar is plugged in, and I get a text from her, and she's like, "Hey, you know, I was wondering if you could do like a little like demo kind of thing for, you know, the song that I've got." And I like kind of like burning romance kind of feel.
0: Yep. No, 100%. I think that we should
1: see what I can conjure up.
0: Yeah, so I feel like we play this song, and then all our other DJs here, DJ X, DJ David.
2: What's up?
0: Yeah, we'll play this song, and we'll get the thoughts on this. So, yeah, here we have Crying City, By My Lies.

0: Yeah, so that was Crying City. Crying City by My Lies. Brady, do you have any, what that whole process was like where you started and what pedals you use on the guitars or anything like that?
1: Yeah. For the most part, I just love like this distortion pedal that I have. I think it's a DS1 or something like that from Boss, but tons of reverb, tons of chorus, standard, shoegaze effects, I guess.
0: Yeah, no, 100%. So correct me if I'm wrong, but after this, you kind of went more in towards the making a lot of music by yourself now, and doing EDM and ambient stuff with your new rock band and everything too now.
1: Yeah.
0: So what's been the process of that transition? How'd you find it? Was it easy to transition to a different genre? Did you always want to, or is something else?
1: Yeah, I think I've always kind of wanted to do that, because for me, I never ever stop thinking about music. Sometimes I'll stay up way later than I should and just think about newer, different things that I've got and work on existing projects and stuff like that.
0: Yeah, no, 100%. So what's your main genre focus now? Is it building your band, or is it more just putting out music and seeing what people like?
1: Yeah, right now it's just putting out music and seeing what people like, kind of studying what do people like about this, and then trying to take that and then apply it to something new that I've got going on right now.
2: I had a question. Do you also you just produce music, or do you also
3: sing your own songs?
1: What was that? I'm sorry.
3: I was wondering if you are only producing your music, or do you also make your own, write your own lyrics and produce over the beats that you make?
1: Yeah, up until recently, I just was producing everything, and as it stands right now, I'm starting to poke out of my shell and start singing and everything. So
3: that's awesome! Wow.
4: Hi, DJ X here. What would you say is the most challenging part about being in the music industry, being a producer, making your own music,
1: The most challenging part, honestly, it's myself, because I don't reach out like I should, and I don't say, hey, I'd love to do this, but also try when I do want to collab and everything, I want to keep the good stuff to myself. You know what I mean?

0: yeah. Really just getting over myself, honestly.
1: Yeah, I feel like a lot of producers and whatnot I know like hate the networking side of it and really just want to like focus on music, so it doesn't seem like something that's like, I feel like everyone goes through that, so I totally get that. I'm gonna play this Have a Pleasant Existence song. Do you have anything before we play the song real quick?
0: Not really. Hopefully you guys enjoy it, you know?
1: Yeah, all right, 100%. Yeah, I know you have to go right now, so it was nice having you on the show, and we'll play this song as we go into our next segment.
0: Yeah,
2: thank you
0: for having me.
3: Thanks. All right,
1: have a good one.
2: How'd you meet this guy?
1: Just through Instagram.
2: Oh, really?
1: Yeah.

0: Okay, so that was Brady Keaton. Have a pleasant existence. So for our next segment on the show, we're going to do the birthday cake game. So how this works is that the host names a celebrity and each guest guesses the celebrity's age, kind of like a higher or lower situation. So yeah, I'm going to about the. Okay, so we'll get this started off with like an easy one. How old do you think Taylor Swift is? What's her age? We'll go, yeah.
1: Round table? Like
0: round the table.
1: Yeah, okay. I think Taylor Swift is 32 years old.
2: Yeah, I was going to say something about that. I was going to say 34.
0: You are the closest. The age. Oh, you, no, on the dot. 36.
1: Dang. Okay.
2: She's getting old.
0: Yeah.
3: Bang.
0: Okay. How, kind of in the same realm, how old do you think Billie Eilish is?
2: I think she's definitely a little younger.
1: Yeah. I'm going to say.
3: Yeah, bro, why did you say same realm?
0: Like the same realm of like
2: music?
0: Music.
1: Music. Oh,
3: okay.
1: Yeah. Okay.
3: Yeah.
1: I'll say 24.
3: Damn.
2: 24? No, I was going to say like 28.

0: 27.
1: One of you got it on the dot. Ooh. And that is DJ X.
2: Oh my gosh. Yeah. Yes. 24?
3: Yeah.
2: 24.
4: She's
2: 24.
4: She's 3 years
5: that's
4: older.
5: Four than the, yeah, that's 4 years older than me. Wow.
2: Yeah. Wow. I knew she was pretty like youngish. So I was like, I gotta like scale this young.
0: All these people, I'm like trying to scale them on my age.
1: So we have one that has a birthday pretty soon. And big right now. How old do you think Messi is?
5: Oh, he's
0: 37.
5: Yeah, I was just about to say that. Yeah, 38.
2: I was also gonna say 38.
1: Two on the dot, 38 on the dot, about to turn 39. So in the same realm, how old is Ronaldo?
5: Oh, he's a little older.
0: Really?
2: I would say 42.
5: I was gonna say 42.
1: 41.
0: Yo, ooh. He's 41 years old.
5: Yeah, he's.
0: Yeah. How is he moving like that?
5: LeBron, bro. I mean, LeBron, what?
0: I didn't know. I thought LeBron was like a one-on-one kind of thing going on.
5: Nah.
0: I didn't know people got move like that at that age.
1: Yeah.
0: 41 years old moving like that? Wow. that's insane. Yeah.
1: Someone who's been in the scene for a while, and probably known their name like since a teenager. How old is Kylie Jenner?
5: Oh my god. Wow.
2: I'm gonna say 36.
5: It's probably like I've heard about her name for so long, but she's also been young since her name. I'm gonna guess, 38.
0: I wanna say like 31.
1: I think that all of you should re-guess. It is a lot lower.
0: 27.
1: 28.
2: Dang.
5: Really?
2: Not all of us thinking she's like I'm a decade older than she actually is.
5: I think I'm confusing the Jenners.
0: Bro.
2: Yeah, I feel like when you just say the Jenners, it's like, which one?
5: Yeah.
0: Which one?
1: How about Kim Kardashian?
5: Okay, she's older.
2: She's definitely older.
5: I think I mixed up Kylie Jenner and Kim, or no. Who we just said, I can't think. I think I just mixed up those last two names.
0: Kim K has got to be like, oh, bro, she's got to be like 40-something.
2: Yeah. 43.
5: 42.
1: 45.
2: Oh.
5: 45 is crazy.
1: Yeah, someone... How about Rihanna?
5: She's...
0: I want to say 35.
2: 36 for me.
5: I was going to say 38 again.
1: Oh, on the dot, 38.
2: Wow. Oh, yeah. Wow, you got it.
0: 38 for Riri?
5: Yeah.
1: Yeah. And then we'll do two more here. You know what? Let me try to find some tricky ones.
2: Okay. Yeah, try to trick us.
1: I mean, how about Post Malone?
2: Post Malone?
5: Oh, he's 28.
2: What
5: a mythical ball.
2: 30 on the dot.
5: 33. I'm gonna guess 33.
1: 30 on the dot.
2: Yes! Yes! I'm killing it.
0: Yeah, I know. You might be on the leaderboard.
1: Yeah.
0: I think you might be one.
5: He's... Out of top three.
1: All right, I take this back. We're actually going to do two more.
2: Okay.
1: All right.
2: Bring it on.
1: We're going to do Drake and we're going to do Kendrick. So okay. How old do you think Drake is?
5: Kendrick's older, right?
0: Drake's 39.
1: Yeah. Boom. 30. On the dot. 39.
2: Dang.
0: Kendrick might be 38.
1: Oh my God. On the
5: two
1: dot. 38.
5: Oh.
1: 2 for 2.
0: Wow. Put me up there.
5: Back to back. 2 for 2.
1: All right, so yeah, that was our segment, the birthday cake game, and we're about to wrap up here, but we can talk about the World Cup this week, some of the games,
5: also basketball and UFC, if you guys watched that.
1: Oh yeah, the White House.
5: Very interesting. It was so sad for
2: okay,
5: me.
2: Let's give it.
5: Let's start with UFC. Here. But anyway, if you guys watched, UFC had a White House card where basically Donald Trump was held UFC at the White House, right? First two or three fights were ended in like first or second round knockout, right? And then Alex Pereira lost, and he needed to win this match in order to have a championship in three different weight categories, which would have been made probably the greatest of all time.
6: Really?
5: To be able to have three different championships.
6: And three different categories.
5: Like three different weights.
6: Yeah.
5: Lightweight, middleweight, heavyweight, something like that. And then Ilia Topuria, I don't know if you guys saw this fight.
6: I saw that, yeah.
5: He was 17-0. And he was going up against Justin Gaethje, and everyone was rooting for Topuria. And Topuria came out hard. He was like, "Oh, I have a special rules for your funeral when I beat you and stuff like that." And then Topuria just got beat. He had like raccoon eyes. It was horrible.
6: It looks

0: scary. It like, was, his face after that.
1: After
0: thing,
1: second round.
0: His whole face was swollen.
1: They had to
0: up.
1: Do a medical analysis, like, where they put, like, a finger up to their face, like, their nose, and, like, go left to right, and Poirier was not following.
2: He wasn't doing it.
1: He wasn't following.
2: Bro, I was watching, like, I didn't watch the fights, but I watched an interview of, his name's Jake Gaethje?
1: Justin Gaethje.
2: I was watching an interview of him after, and he was basically saying that the reason he beat him is because Ilya's a pretty boy. Like, he's got face card, right? And as soon as he got hit...
1: He was covered,
2: He started bleeding, so he was trying to, like... Cover. He was like, oh, like, I gotta protect my face. Like, I don't want to look ugly. And then he just, you know...
1: Yeah.
2: He lost the whole thing because of that. That's what Justin said, which I thought was kind
1: of
2: funny.
1: Poirier was out of it. He just divorced his wife and, like...
2: Yeah. Dude, I think it's crazy that there was a UFC fight at the White House. Like, that's pretty insane.
1: Bro, my people that I was watching it with, like, their parents thought it was disrespectful.
2: Yeah.
1: Like, we have Marines that are fighting for our country, saluting off, Sean O'Malley.
2: Mm-hmm.
1: His girlfriend's the only
2: with fans. The pink hair?
1: Yeah. Like, these Marines that fought for our country are, like, nodding off... a guy that, like, his girlfriend's an OnlyFans girl. I'm like,
2: oh wow,
1: people don't like online.
2: I don't want to get too political or anything, it's just like, my every time I talk to my family, like, in overseas, they're always like laughing because of the stuff that's happening. And like, when the UFC fight started, they were like, boy, ain't no way there are people organized fist fighting outside of your White House.
1: Sean Strickland, before the fight, tried to get in. Do you guys see that?
2: No.
1: He tried to, like, sneak into the White House, and then he just posted on his Instagram story him, like, surrounded by, like FBI police and, like, just, like, the private service just surrounding him.
2: Secret Service? Yeah. They got him?
1: And he's like, in shorts and sandals and a shirt. He's just trying to get in.
2: That's insane, dude. That's actually crazy.
1: All right, let's move on to soccer.
3: World Cup.
2: Football.
3: Did you guys see the amount of ties that there were?
2: Yesterday.
3: There were like 6 or 7 ties, all within the last couple of days. Like, that's like almost half of all the games that were played.
1: So
2: far. Wow.
3: Yeah.
1: So since the last meeting on Thursday,
3: yes,
1: Canada tied with, I forgot the name of this team.
3: Bosnia.
4: Yeah.
2: Right. Bro, this World Cup be teaching me new countries.
1: Exactly.
3: It has.
1: And then USA beat Paraguay 4-1, which is a beautiful game. And then Qatar and Switzerland 1-1.
3: Mm-hmm.
1: And then Brazil and Morocco 1-1. Brazil, people wanted, big people are expecting Brazil to come out hard.
2: Right. I wanted Neymar to play, but he didn't play.
1: He's
2: for some
1: injured.
2: Reason.
3: Yeah.
1: I think.
2: Of course he's injured, man.
1: Yeah.
3: And Germany absolutely beat Curaçao. It's Curaçao's very first game, so I think they did very valiantly.
1: Someone.
3: They got one goal.
2: Curaçao? How do you say it? Curaçao?
3: Yeah, I say Curaçao.
2: Curaçao.
1: I think someone. Where is that? Something.
3: I think that's like in South America.
2: South America, okay.
1: And then Netherlands tied with Japan 2-2. That was a great game.
3: Yes, I saw it.
2: I don't want to talk about that one. I had money on that one.
1: Really? Japan's goals were insane.
3: They were insane. I was literally like holding my breath. I was like,
2: The second goal from Japan was so unexpected.
3: Oh my gosh.
2: Yeah. I thought the game was over. I wasn't even looking up. And then everybody starts screaming. I'm like, oh my goodness. Japan, are we serious?
3: Yeah.
1: And then I watched the Sweden versus Tunisia game, 5-1 Sweden, and that was also a pretty high score game.
2: Is Norway playing today? Wait, where's Holland? Is he at Norway or Sweden?
1: Holland, I think he's playing for Sweden. I could check.
2: No, you might be at the Netherlands, bro.
3: Yeah.
1: Line up.
3: And today we also had France versus Senegal. France won. And then what we're looking forward to is the next three matches, which is Iraq versus Norway, Argentina
1: That's like right now.
3: Yeah, that's right now happening right now. Argentina versus Algeria and Austria versus Jordan. So if you're into the World Cup, those are the matches to look out for today.
1: Yep. Last thing, Knicks beat Spurs.
3: Yep.
1: So that was a huge thing. Wemby didn't shake off or didn't like... say good game to the opponent, to the Knicks.
3: Yeah, drama.
1: And then the night the Knicks won, 56 or 64, either 56 or 64 cars were destroyed by the New York.
2: Yeah, New York was on. I have a family friend there right now. She was like outside on the streets. Everybody was wilding out.
1: Yeah, there was like people's cars just getting toppled and like van, like bus drivers or
2: buses. That's so insane. Yeah. That city's different.

0: I like SoCal, man. I like the chill vibes. I like the chill.
1: I like the police.
0: Chillness.
2: Yeah.
0: I don't know if I can handle all that.
1: Yeah.
2: All right, I guess that's it. That was our power hour. Yep. Not power. Me going it backwards.
0: Power hour.
2: We hope you enjoyed. We hope you enjoyed our very special guests.
1: And we'll see you guys again.
2: We'll see you guys again next Thursday. And who knows what surprises may await us in these upcoming shows. So stay tuned. Stay tuned. Listen to our show. Any other parting words? Anybody want to say goodbye?
1: See you guys Wednesday.
0: Ciao, ciao.
1: See you guys Wednesday. Or Thursday.
2: Thursday. Okay.

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